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0: Esse é o Snoop Dogg, junto com o Tupac, um dos grandes influentes, uma das grandes referências do rap, do hip hop californiano, grande figura, baita meme de internet, tocando no discorama da Atlântida, Riders on the Storm, música dos The Doors.
1: Regulate any stealing of his property, we're damn good too, but you can't be any geek off the street, gotta be handy with the steel if you know what I mean, earn your keep.

since the basics. Without it, you make it. Allow me to make this childlike in nature. Rhythm, you have it or you don't. That's a fallacy. I'm in them. Every sprouting tree, every

0: que eu gosto.
1: Turn off the little jump and tin pants on the way up.